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3: 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The original Quan Kep from Princesstown, world famous for the crispy skin pork. 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Woodbrook Yard is home. Hassan Ali's green shed that made Doubles and Sahina famous in Debe. Tok Tok, who brings Asian street

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I only love.

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0: 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In Bim. In Bim.
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1: Yeah, I was trying to do the Kylie Jenner Rise and Shine. You all know it, right? Anyway, good morning to you. Here's hoping you're having a beautiful Tuesday morning so far. You woke up and you gave thanks for another day. And you're going to have a great one. Yeah, we definitely do. Coming up after this one, we have a Tyler and then your newsfeed at the bottom of the hour.

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1: It's now 6:31 a.m. Good morning once again. Let's take a look at those trending stories to the hour compiled by the OJ News team and coming away courtesy Island Finance. Give it to yourself. With the details, I am Ashleya. Good morning again. 30 joint army and police posts will be established in communities across Trinidad and Tobago over the next 4 months as part of what the government says is an effort to return safety to communities. Prime Minister Kamala Basabisasa says 24 locations have been identified, including Taruba, Grand Bazaar, Kuva, Tunapuna, Shuguanas, Lady Young, and Golconda, with 6 additional sites still to be determined. As Independence Day approaches, Prime Minister Kamala Basabisasa says she is already looking ahead to the occasion, quipping that she eagerly awaits round two of an alleged PNM-backed campaign to curse her with racial slurs. In a fiery social media post last evening, the PM continued the race conversation, pointing fingers at the opposition party for carrying out what she labeled as a political strategy of hatred. Meanwhile, opposition leader Penelope Beckles has dismissed the Prime Minister's remarks as a crazy rant, instead calling on the government to address CSO figures, which show 5,900 jobs were lost in the first quarter, while unemployment rose from 4.3% to 5.4%. She says the Prime Minister should face the public and answer questions on the economy, the state of emergency, and ongoing shortages of passports, water, and garbage collection.

0: In another story, illegal occupants are reportedly using condemned apartments at the Riverside apartment building in East Port of Spain as lookouts, according to Junior Housing Minister Philip Alexander. A team from the ministry visited the building on Monday and reported finding several units occupied despite being condemned and designated to remain empty. And finally, just 16.5% of debris has been removed following the earthquakes that devastated parts of Venezuela in June. President of the country's National Assembly, George Rodriguez, says the death toll has risen to 6,125, with 61,000 people treated in hospitals. The World Bank estimates the disaster caused nearly $20 billion in physical damage. These stories trending now, compiled by the OJ News team and coming away courtesy Island Finance. 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
4: 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Yeah, right, picture that with a Kodak. Or better yet, go to Times Square, take a picture of me with a Kodak. 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

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And Ash is here keeping you company. Around 8:15, I believe we have an interview with members of RBC to talk about their Roytrend mutual funds and how investing in these funds can help you reach your financial goals. Something I think is very important, something that you all need to listen to. All right, so stick around for that at 8:15 this morning. Very important, learning how to invest and how to help you reach your financial goals in this lifetime.

S&Es were all out yesterday, as I thought they would be. They were all out for 344, and Pakistan went into bat yesterday. And already, they just trailed by 78 runs. They are 266 for the loss of two and just 66 overs yesterday at the Queen's Park Oval. Day three begins today at 9.

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0: there, I spoke about Ariana Grande's publicist announcing that the singer would be taking a step back from visibility once her current tour ends next month. Well, Ariana Grande has spoken for the first time since her publicist announced that over the weekend. Grande returned to the stage on Monday evening in Chicago for another stop on her Eternal Sunshine tour, telling fans the announcement that was made yesterday was not a reactive or impulsive thing. It is something that I had decided to plan quietly a long time ago. All right, so good to know. So it wasn't because of what people have been saying then, right? It's something she already had planned.
1: Boxes with our teeth, playing games we never played before.
0: And she's been going and going, and sometimes we just need to take a rest. Sit back, relax, take care of our health, our mental health,
1: nice,
0: and be happy.

And Ari speaking at the first of the three-night run at the city's United Center. Grana said, I heard my fans were worried. Negativity was ruining things for me, but that could not be more than the opposite. Boundaries need to be set. Human beings do need a break sometimes. And she read from some notes she said she had made as she didn't want to get nervous and forget. Grana said the decision was made from a thoughtful and empowered place. She said, no matter what noises exist out there, nothing will ever be able to distort my reality or be more real to me than this love that we share. I love you. This is what I want always. The rest of that stuff is not mine to carry. Love that. Love that.

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Did y'all see Zara Larsson at Lollapalooza over the weekend? She used to whine so much. 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

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Tell her come to Trinidad.

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all those already up and about on our nation's roadways, drive safely to destination next, wherever that may be. And to all those wondering what they can do with the kiddies, well, there's so many movies out now. I know a lot of people are talking about Odyssey. A lot of people are talking about Spider-Man. They want to go and see the booth. And guess what? They're both starring Tom Holland. That's crazy, right? Well, Odyssey also stars Matt Damon and Anne Hathaway. And not forgetting Spider-Man, also starring Zendaya. Falling too fast to prepare for things. Fan favorites. I've never heard anyone say anything negative about Zendaya, ever.

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1: Ashleya is live on Ojo.

Well, some social media influencers from Guyana have been posting about the MV Barima and what is happening out there in Guyana. Well, Guyana court has set September 7th for the murder case against MV Barima captain Kevin Price, the chief mate Rondell Roberts, and goods superintendent Dylan Granderson. Well, the vessel sank on July 18th, and apparently a lot of people have been saying that the captain and all the other mates on the MV Barima have been complaining to the government for quite some time that this should not be a vessel in operation because it had so many dangers attached to it. But they continued to sail it. Much to the captain and the other mates' displeasure.

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1: It's exactly 7:30 a.m. Let's take a look at those trending stories to the hour, compiled by the OJ News team and coming our way courtesy Kiss Baking Company. With the details, I am Ashleya. Good morning again. The government is stepping up national security presence in communities across Trinidad and Tobago, with 30 joint army and police posts to be established over the next 4 months. Prime Minister Kamala Basabe-Sessa says 24 locations have already been identified, including Turuba, Grand Bazaar, Kuva, Tunapuna, Chaguanas, Lady Yong, and Golconda, while 6 additional sites are still to be determined. The Social Development Ministry has given the Coalition Against Domestic Violence a $10,000 grant to support its Colors of Peace program aimed at preventing gender-based violence. The 8-week initiative, beginning in October, will engage 15 young men between 13 and 19 in sessions on positive masculinity, emotional awareness, and non-violent conflict resolution. The Kwame Ture Education and Development Center has welcomed the Port of Spain City Corporation's decision to rename Oxford Street as Kwame Ture Street. The center says the move is more than a name change, calling it a step towards reclaiming history, affirming identity, and honoring Ture's contribution to Pan-Africanism and human rights. It says the renaming should also inspire continued work to decolonize public spaces. A Guyana court has set September 7th for the murder case against MV Barima Captain Kevin Price, Chief Mate Rondell Roberts, and Goods Superintendent Delon Grandison. The vessel sank on July 18th, killing 72 people, with more than 30 others still missing and presumed dead. The accused appeared virtually as prosecutors worked to provide the defense with full disclosure. The 72 murder charges have drawn criticism from defense attorneys and Guyana's opposition, who say they are premature while the search continues and a commission of inquiry is yet to begin. More than 150 migrants have been rescued after the small boat they were using to cross the English Channel caught fire. French authorities say 157 people were rescued this morning after the vessel's engine caught fire and its condition rapidly deteriorated. The incident comes just a day after UK Prime Minister Andy Burnham pledged to be relentless in curbing small boat crossings. The story is trending now, compiled by the OJ News team. And coming our way, courtesy Kiss Baking Company.

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2: 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We are one.

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0: Is that why his hair is getting longer and longer? 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
1: You should see.

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Here is Noah Kahan with Doors, released alongside the album's release on April 24th.

Banks is showing her doors, but she can't open them up. Well, the metaphor, the doors represent the emotional barriers and skeletons in his closet. He struggles with the paradox, wanting to be deeply understood by his partner while actively shielding his true self. Now, the resolution, despite his intense fear of abandonment, symbolizing by jumping at the sound of his rattling keys, the song closes with a realization that he loves his partner and wants to work through his trust issues. Love this. 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

your star playlist this morning, Annabella Monaco. We're dancing by myself. A Trini doing big things out there in Hollywood. 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

0: Grande with her latest one released on July 31st. 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
0: And her new album is called Petal, by the way. 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

And Starlight, don't forget, coming up at 8:45, we have a little talk, a little interview with some members from Roy Trinh. And we're going to talk about financial literacy.

The videos surrounding Rihanna's Kadoomah Day celebrations. Well, we also saw her alongside Spice doing their thing. They were in the same costume. I'm not too sure what band. I figure it could have been Aura, because I know Riri normally plays with Aura, but I'm not too certain. If you all know, let me know via Star Chat, all right? 7774-947. Good morning to all those inside the Star Chat.

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1: It's now time to take a look at, once again, what's trending and making headlines around the world. 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With the details, I am Ashleigh. Good morning again. Opposition leader Penelope Buckles is accusing Prime Minister Kamala Prasad Bisesa of a knee-jerk response to rising crime following the announcement of joint police and army posts. Buckles says the initiative is an attempt to reintroduce the failed Zoso agenda and questions the criteria used to select the locations, funding for the plan, and whether soldiers will be given police powers. Police Constable Nicholas Ramnarayan was granted bail in the sum of $200,000 when he appeared in court on Monday, charged with misbehavior in public office. The charge is linked to a police firearm which went missing at the Mayara police station and has since been recovered. As part of his bail condition, the officer must remain at his Mayara home, surrender his passport, and is barred from obtaining travel documents. Diego Martin Mayor Aquila Glasgow Warner is publicly appealing to Works and Infrastructure Minister Gillian John to urgently address unresolved issues affecting Burgesses in Councillor Amber Keynes district. Glasgow Warner says repeated concerns raised by Keynes and Councillor Chelsea Mendes remain unresolved, while ministry representatives responsible for addressing the matters have stopped attending regional coordinating meetings. She's calling on the minister to intervene and treat the issues as a priority. Jamaica and Ghana have recommitted to strengthening ties through greater cooperation in areas such as trade, investment, tourism, education, and air travel. Ghanaian President John Dramani Mahama paid a state visit to Jamaica, meeting with Jamaican Prime Minister Andrew Holness this week. Jamaica also expressed gratitude to Ghana for its support following Hurricane Melissa, including assistance for families in St. Elizabeth to rebuild damaged roofs. A Malaysian pilot has been arrested at Jakarta Airport after authorities found 70,000 ecstasy pills weighing about 26 kilograms in his suitcase. The pilot reportedly told authorities he was paid the equivalent of £9,000 to smuggle the drugs. Authorities also say he was under the influence when he was arrested. These stories are trending now, compiled by the Oja News team and coming away courtesy Answer Bank.
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0: such an exciting World Cup 2026. 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Well, we're going to be finding out exactly how to do that and so many other things with, of course, the reps from Rotrin coming up in about 10 minutes' time. So stay tuned for that interview. Our colors will fade
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7: 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Hi, good morning. Going out to Sean and Ryan. Are you all there?
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0: Morning, guys. Nice to have you all in with us. Now, we're talking about financial goals, all right? So RBC is here to talk about their Reutren Mutual Funds and how investing in these funds can help you reach your financial goals. Today, we have two RBC investment specialists, Mr. Ryan Chester and Mr. Sean Crawford, who will tell us a little bit more about Reutren Mutual Funds. All right, so let's talk about it. What is Reutren Mutual Funds about?
1: Nice. So thanks for answering the question. And good morning, Trinidad and Tobago.
0: Good morning, guys.
1: So we want to get you guys excited and informed about our Reutren Mutual Funds and investing on a whole, right? There's a lot of, you know, a lot of people think that, you know, investing, you know, is not for them and that kind of thing. But really and truly, they need to remove the fear of investing with being informed about investing. And that's what we're about this morning. So basically, the Reutren Mutual Funds, think about it, as a group of people who cook together for a barbecue, right?
0: Uh-huh.
1: I'm trying to keep it as real simple so that we could all relate it, right?
0: Yes, analogies, I love it.
1: So everyone throws something in, and the meal comes out better than any one person could do alone, right? There's not a case of too many cooks spoiling the pot. No, we're coming together and we're making a real proper barbecue, right?
0: Yum.
1: A mutual fund works in the same way. You pool your money together with investors. A professional fund manager does the work, and everyone benefits from the returns. That professional is monitoring economic data, corporate earnings, global events, and doing ongoing research, so you don't have to. You get access to capital markets without having to pick individual stocks or bonds on your own. So, you know, we're doing the investing really for you.
0: Right. Now, let's talk about World Cup, right? We spoke about, you just mentioned world, you know, events. So the World Cup was so exciting a few weeks ago, and the next one is in 2030. If one of our listeners, me, I'm talking about me, has a dream of attending World Cup in the next 4 years, how can Reutren make that happen?
1: So I'm glad you brought that up, right? And, you know, And we highlighted World Cup here, and I mean, listen, I kind of disappointed. My side came into it, but so be it. We'll see how it goes.
0: Was that France?
1: No. I was back in England.
0: Oh,
1: in England.
0: Oh, wait. Didn't England come fourth, though?
1: No, they came third. We deal with France.
0: All right. Right. Okay. Uh-huh.
1: Yeah. So, really and truly, is, you know, any goal that you're looking to achieve, our Reutren Mutual Funds can help you achieve it, right? So it's all about being disciplined. It's all about commitment.
0: Mm-hmm.
1: It's all about aligning. And what we will do is align a solution based on understanding the investor and understanding the goal and the timeline that we're looking at. So we're looking at 2030, right?
0: Right. 4 years.
1: So next 4 years, exactly. So imagine if you started saving today. And listen, that's the most important thing, right? Starting today. Getting informed and starting today. And we actually took picture of this, right? In the stadium, we're watching our favorite players make history when 2030 comes around.
0: That's
1: the kind of goal Reutren is built for. And at RBC, we'd love to help you get there. So we would love to have the discussion. We'd like to understand the investor, you know, your goal, your timeline, so we can make it happen. The key is consistency.
0: Mm-hmm.
1: Discipline creates comfort. Make subscriptions into Reutren as often as you get paid. So if you get paid weekly, make weekly subscriptions.
0: Okay.
1: Monthly, do it monthly.
0: Right.
1: Over time and subject to market conditions, those regular contributions can grow into something meaningful and help you get in on that plane and into the stadium and watching your, you know, whoever, Mbappe, who's ever the player, where you can watch them.
0: Any Real Madrid player is my player.
1: Ah, you see what? Well, there we go.
0: Yeah. All right. So, okay. So, I mean, looking at the tickets gone this time around, they were quite expensive. Say we have to save like $200,000 in the next 4 years to go to maybe 4 to 7 games. How do we get started?
1: Well, I like that you asked the question, right? Again, it's all about understanding the goal, all about understanding timeline, all about understanding, you know, what you're working with on a monthly basis, your expenses and that kind of thing. And that's what we're here to do. Understand the person, have that detailed conversation, and align a solution based on those goals and timelines and the investor. Because, you know, I might be someone who might be a little bit more, might be a risk adverse. I'm a more of a conservative investor, while you may be more, you know, want to get the information, you'll align something that might be a little higher risk, understanding that the higher the risk, the higher the returns, the lower the risk, the lower the returns, you know, the risk and reward kind of thing. So really about, it's really about having the discussion and being informed.
0: Right, so we have to come in and talk to our rep to get more information as to what's the best way for us. Because we all going to be different. We all, our needs are going to be different. So you're all going to cater to each individual and what their needs are.
1: Exactly.
0: All right, and how do I make ongoing contributions?
1: Again, we like that question. 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
0: Okay, awesome, great. So, at your fingertips, everything is at your fingertips.
1: At your fingertips. That's the way forward, you know, right?
0: Yeah. You wanna share the website or any contact information?
1: Yeah, sure.
0: Ryan, you wanna jump in here anytime?
2: I've been a bit silent here, because you know, Sean, he's been excellent, right?
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0: I call in either you or Sean or no? Next
2: yeah,
0: week.
2: Well, if you have to call me though, Ashley, that's 348.
0: Right.
2: 434, you know, so 348-4434. That's Ryan Chester and Sean Crawford. You can share.
1: Yeah. Thank you. It's 299-8790. 299-8790. And both Ryan, myself, and the full team would be more than willing to meet you anywhere. You know, of course, we're based at different branches.
0: Okay.
1: But, you know, we also do visits to offices and, you know, wherever we need to meet our clients to make it as convenient as possible.
0: Because, listen, I really want to make that dream of mine come true. I want to go Portugal. I want to go Spain. I want to go Morocco in 2030,
1: come on,
0: y'all. Already.
1: Let's make it happen.
0: All right. Thank you so much, guys, for being with us here on the Morning Startup with Ashes. And I will be chatting with one of you all very soon about how I could start my Roytrin Mutual Fund.
1: Looking forward. Definitely looking forward.
0: Thank you, guys. All right. Have a blessed day.
1: Same to you. Bye. 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
0: Bye-bye. So thank you so much going out to Sean and Ryan again from RBC Roytrin, telling us how we could reach our financial goals with their, of course, mutual funds. 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
0: All right, guys, that's how we shut down one show, the mid-morning. Sorry, that's how we shut down the Morning Startup. And now head into the mid-mornings. I'll be here until noon, keeping you company.

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Welcome to another 3 hours inside the mid-mornings with Ashes. Here's hoping y'all were tuned in when I was speaking to, of course, the reps from Roy Trin. You know, financial literacy is vital because it empowers us to manage money wisely, avoid costly debt, and build long-term security. Without it, people often struggle with basic budgeting, fall into high interest traps, and face severe stress. We don't want you all to be stressed, all right? So check out those guys, Ryan or Sean, at Roy Trin.

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2: 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He has produced many popular hits

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0: right, inside your 9:30 a.m. news, we're going to talk about the 30 joint army and police posts that will be established in communities across Trinidad and Tobago over the next 4 months. How y'all feel about that?
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0: So if Drake, I'm just telling you, all right, if you are a DJ and Drake comes to a party that you're DJing at, please don't play a Kendrick Lamar. Things are not going to be good for you. That's basically what happened recently. You all saw that viral video. Drake was upset.
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0: It's now time to once again take a look at those trending stories making headlines around the world, compiled by the Ojo News team and coming away on Star Ojo. With the details, I am Ashleya. 30 joint army and police posts will be established in communities across Trinidad and Tobago over the next 4 months as part of what the government says is an effort to return safety to communities. Prime Minister Kamala Pasabi-Sessa says 24 locations have been identified, including Taruba, Grand Bazaar, Kuva, Tunapuna, Shaguanas, Lady Yong, and Golconda, with 6 additional sites still to be determined. Meanwhile, opposition leader Penelope Beckles has accused the Prime Minister of a knee-jerk response to rising crime following the announcement of joint police and army posts. Beckles says the initiative is an attempt to reintroduce the failed Zoso agenda and questions the criteria used to select the locations, funding for the plan, and whether soldiers will be given police powers. Illegal occupants are reportedly using condemned apartments at the Riverside apartment building in East Port of Spain as lookouts, according to Junior Housing Minister Philip Alexander. A team from the ministry visited the building on Monday and reported finding several units occupied despite being condemned and designated to remain empty. A Guyana court has set September 7th for the murder case against MV Barima Captain Kevin Price, Chief Mate Rondell Roberts, and Good Superintendent DeLon Granderson. The vessel sank on July 18th, killing 72 people, with more than 30 others still missing and presumed dead. The accused appeared virtually as prosecutors worked to provide the defense with full disclosure. The 72 murder charges have drawn criticism from defense attorneys and Guyana's opposition, who say they are premature, while the search continues and a commission of inquiry is yet to begin. Just 16.5% of debris has been removed following the earthquakes that devastated parts of Venezuela in June. President of the country's National Assembly, George Rodriguez, says the death toll has risen to 6,125, with 61,000 people treated in hospitals. The World Bank estimates the disaster caused nearly $20 billion in physical damage. These stories compiled by the Ojo News team and coming our way, courtesy Star 947.
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to Starholics, I just want to remind you that we've got a giveaway courtesy Ocado Foods at 10:15 a.m. All right, so in a half an hour, we're going to go to our telephone lines to get some calls in. And I'm going to ask you a simple question. Tell me, what would you do with more time? Simple, right? Tell me, what would you do with more time? And the person who gives me the correct answer, I'm going to try to take 2-3 calls. And the person who gives me the best answer, not the correct answer, because you can't really have a correct answer for this, right? The best answer, according to our judges, we're going to give away a hamper courtesy Ocado Foods, all right? But right now, let's get into our Star Pod coming our way, courtesy Republic Bank. 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Republic Bank, we're the one for you. So this one we have here is coming in from Dean Lewis. He released this one.

And globally on April 17th, so many songs inside the underground were released in that month. It's called Seconds Before the Sunrise. It's an uplifting, emotional anthem by Australian singer-songwriter Dean Lewis. The track serves as a poignant reminder to preserve and persevere through difficult times, blending his signature vulnerable songwriting with themes of hope, recovery, and finding strength right before the breakthrough. This one's for you if you're going through a tough time. Your breakthrough. We can't have hard days every day. We're gonna get to ease up eventually. Hope and pray and have faith. Here we go, Dean Lewis, Seconds Before the Sunrise.

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We got the song from Dominic Fike, White Keys, and after that, we go straight to our telephone lines to give away a hamper courtesy of Carter Foods. 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

0: 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All right, go to our telephone line. Line one. Hi, good morning. Are you calling to... Hello?
1: Hi, good morning, Ashleya. How are you?
0: I am amazing. How are you?
1: I am wonderful myself.
0: Well, we want to make it even better, right? Let's see if you could win yourself right. That Ocado Foods hamper that we want to give away right now. What Lovely would you yourself. Do? What would you do with
1: more time?
0: Yes.
1: Mm-hmm. Well, as time is precious these days, as we all know, right? What I would do with time is I would retire. I would spend time with family, friends, take vacations, and just enjoy life. Because life is precious.
0: Wow. I don't even think I need to take another call. I don't think anybody else could say something better than that. I think you're the winner, you know,
1: life
0: girl.
1: Is precious.
0: I think you're the winner. Congratulations, love. You just won yourself an Ocado Foods hamper filled with so much goodies. All right, love.
1: Thank you, Ashleya.
0: No problem, lovey. Let me get some information from you off the air. And I'm loving your energy. You want to send greetings to anyone tuned in right now?
1: Not really. I love your energy. I listen to you every day. I'm driving right now doing deliveries.
0: Uh-huh.
1: And your energy is amazing. And I love your face.
0: Oh.
1: And that's what made me say
0: radio
1: my
0: face?
1: Answer. Yeah.
0: All right,
1: no, not your face. Your face.
0: My face.
1: You know, you come up with these lovely advice and quotes about God and stuff like that. And that's so important these days.
0: Appreciate that, man. Really, truly appreciate you for saying those words. Thank you, hon. You made my day.
1: You're welcome.
0: All right, love. Let me get some information from you off the air. And thank you, Ocado Foods, for making this beautiful Starholic even happier today.
1: Yes, thank you, Ocado Foods. Thank you very much.
0: All right, lovey. Hold on. Let me get some information from you off the air. And thank you again, Ocado Foods, for being with us here on the Mid-Mornings with Ashes.
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1: It's now time to take a look at, once again, what's trending around the world. Compiled by the Oja News team. With the details, I am Ashleya. The Kwame Ture Education and Development Center has welcomed the Port of Spain City Corporation's decision to rename Oxford Street as Kwame Ture Street. The center says the move is more than a name change, calling it a step towards reclaiming history, affirming identity, and honoring Ture's contribution to Pan-Africanism and human rights. It says the renaming should also inspire continued work to decolonize public spaces. Police Constable Nicholas Ramanarine was granted bail in the sum of $200,000 when he appeared in court on Monday, charged with misbehavior in public office. The charge is linked to a police firearm which went missing from the Mayaro police station and has since been recovered. As part of his bail conditions, the officer must remain at his Mayaro home, surrender his passport, and is barred from obtaining travel documents. Diego Martin Mayor Aquila Glasgow Warner is publicly appealing to Works and Infrastructure Minister Gillian John to urgently address unresolved issues affecting purchases in the Glencoe, Goodwood and La Puerta electoral districts. Glasgow Warner says repeated concerns raised by the councillor for the area remain unresolved, while ministry representatives responsible for addressing the matters have stopped attending regional coordinating meetings. She's calling on the minister to intervene and treat the issues as a priority. Jamaica and Ghana have recommitted to strengthening ties through greater cooperation in areas such as trade, investment, tourism, education, and air travel. Ghanaian President John Dramani Mahama paid a state visit to Jamaica this week, meeting with Jamaican Prime Minister Andrew Holness. Jamaica also expressed gratitude to Ghana for its support following Hurricane Melissa, including assistance to families in St. Elizabeth to rebuild damaged roofs. And a Malaysian pilot has been arrested at Jakarta Airport after authorities found 70,000 ecstasy pills weighing about 26 kilograms in his suitcase. The pilot reportedly told authorities he was paid the equivalent of £9,000 to smuggle the drugs. Authorities also say he was under the influence when he was arrested. These stories trending now, compiled by the Oja News team.
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0: All right, your stop word is coming up after this next one, coming in from Mikado. La plie citole.
1: Mikado.
0: Mika, what?

0: TikTok, a trending song coming your way on your star playlist. Now we got to move inside your star pod coming your way, courtesy Digicel, Real Connections with this one. Here is Ariana Grande with Oh Well. It's the fiery fifth track from her eighth studio album, Petal, which was released on July 31st.
1: It's time for the Star Pod, five times a day on the Star of Ojo World.
0: This track has quickly captured listeners' attention around the world for its distinct sound and blunt lyrical themes.

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hear some Billboard Hot 100 predictions from Ashes. From me. Yeah, me. You see that Petal album, the 8th studio album by Ariana Grande. Something tells me by next week, Tuesday, Wednesday, we're going to see a shift on the Billboard Hot 100 chart. We're going to see so many of her songs on that album charting on the Hot 100. So that's my prediction. Give it a few days again by next week, Tuesday, Wednesday.

definitely not wrong for you to put all your efforts into that relationship to make it work. But it's only so far you could try, right? There's only so much you could do to try to make it work. Some people try for years and it's just not clicking. What do you do then? Do you stay in that unhealthy relationship? Top of the morning going out to Innovair, Woodbrook team locked in. As well, going out to Maria Santana and family locked on, Simon Batiste. What's up, Charles? Jason Charles.

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of this second test between West Indies and Pakistan has already begun. Of course, it started around 9 a.m. and Pakistan just 33 runs short of securing a win. And this is only, what, the third day?

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2: It's now 11:30 a.m. Let's take a look at those at trending stories to the hour, compiled by the Ojo News team and coming our way courtesy Kiss Baking Company. With the details, I am Ashleya. Good morning again. The government and opposition are at odds over plans to establish 30 joint police and army posts across Trinidad and Tobago within the next 4 months. Prime Minister says that 24 locations have already been identified, including Taruba, Grand Bazaar, Couva, Tunapuna, Chaguanas, Lady Young, and Golconda, to boost security in communities. But opposition leader Penelope Beckles calls the move a knee-jerk response to rising crime, alleging it seeks to reintroduce the failed Zoso initiative while questioning the site selection, funding, and whether soldiers will be given police powers. As Independence Day approaches, Prime Minister Kamala Prasad-Bisesa says she is already looking ahead to the occasion, quipping that she eagerly awaits round two of an alleged PNM-backed campaign to curse her with racial slurs. In a fiery social media post last evening, the PM continued the race conversation, pointing fingers at the opposition party for carrying out what she labeled as a political strategy of hatred. The Social Development Ministry has given the Coalition Against Domestic Violence a $10,000 grant to support its Colors of Peace program aimed at preventing gender-based violence. The 8-week initiative, beginning in October, will engage 15 young men between 13 and 19 in sessions on positive masculinity, emotional awareness, and nonviolent conflict resolution. I love this. Wish it was for more young men, hopefully in the near future. A man has been arrested on suspicion of arson as wildfires continue to devastate Washington, Spokane, Washington, forcing more than 60,000 people to evacuate. Authorities say more than 700 buildings have been destroyed and thousands of acres burned across three major fires, with more than 900 firefighters battling the flames. No deaths or injuries have been confirmed, but officials warn of further fire risk as hot and windy conditions are expected later this week. And finally, more than 150 migrants have been rescued after the small boat they were using to cross the English Channel caught fire. French authorities say 157 people were rescued this morning after the vessel's engine caught fire.

0: and its condition rapidly deteriorated. The incident comes just a day after UK Prime Minister Andy Burnham pledged to be relentless in curbing small boat crossings. These stories trending now, compiled by the Oja News team and coming away courtesy Kiss Baking Company.
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with a perfect mix of? That's the question. All right, guys, that's it for me inside the past almost 6 hours being here with you, leaving you all with these words. You cannot use someone else's map to find yourself. You cannot use someone else's map to find yourself. Love you guys. Until tomorrow, we do it all over again from

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0: 28. 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

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How are you doing? 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

0: 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Estará en el país hasta el 14 de agosto.
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1: Brought to you this hour with the kind compliments of the Kiss Baking Company. Homeland Security Minister Roger Alexander says the government plans to use prison inmates sentenced to hard labor to help clean and maintain public spaces while a replacement for CPEP is being introduced. Speaking during a visit to the National Program for the Upkeep of Public Spaces, NPUPS, Alexander said,

0: Inmates would assist with cutting grass and cleaning communities, adding that keeping public areas well-maintained would also help reduce crime. He noted that CPEP will not return until ongoing legal matters are resolved. A visitor was taken into police custody after prison officers discovered suspected drugs and other contraband hidden inside apples during a routine security check at the Golden Grove prison on Monday afternoon. The Trinidad and Tobago Prison Service said officers found 54 cigarettes, 4 packs of wrapping paper, and about 53 grams of suspected marijuana concealed in 7 apples before the items could enter the facility. Sport-wise, Manchester United have admitted they underestimated how many supporters share account details after launching an investigation into ticket touting, saying the process caused distress to some genuine fans. The club said suspicious account activity prompted the probe, but acknowledged that some season ticket holders feared losing their tickets despite doing nothing wrong. Following concerns raised by supporters, United has admitted mistakes were made in how the investigation was carried out. Vinicius Jr. has spoken for the first time since returning to Real Madrid for preseason training. The Brazilian winger's future is up in the air with 1 year left on his contract, and Arsenal prepared to offer him a deal if he does not renew his deal. Vinicius has said new Real head coach Jose Mourinho wants him to be happy at the club and has called on his team to be prepared for the season ahead. And finally, back at home, pavement marking works along sections of the Sir Solomon Ho Choy Highway between Chaguanas and Chase Village began today and will continue until August 12th. There will be temporary lane closures and restrictions will be in place during 10:30 a.m. and 2 p.m. daily. And that puts a wrap to this hour's news feed inside Cruise Control, brought to you with the kind compliments of the Kiss Baking Company. Stay tuned for your next news feed coming up in approximately 1 hour's time. I'm Paris. Good afternoon.
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0: Good afternoon, Liz. Always good to hear from you. We're going to see if we could go from that sizzle into a little simmer in the next hour of your Cruise Control Tuesday.
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I don't know why it popped into my head. Maybe it's the sizzling reference. But perhaps this song is a good timer for frying plantain. As we're inside another hour of your Cruise Control Tuesday.

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1: You would have heard that the Minister of Homeland Security is recommending inmates do hard labor on the streets.
2: 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I'm
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Good afternoon to Thick Sauce, Locked On in Quashtray, Sangre Grande. Always good to hear from you. And a little bit later on, I'm going to play something for Miss Cheryl Thomas. Yeah, happy birthday to you.

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That's very much the answer you get for any of the moves, it seems, that the current government is making. 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
1: Well, Prime Minister Kamala Prasad Bisesa has hit back at the opposition People's National Movement, which has complained about the plan to set up 30 new joint army police posts across the country. In another hard-hitting Facebook post, the PM said the opposition is against the joint army police posts, against American security assistance, and have even resorted to spreading hatred against the security services, while the PNM strongholds are being destroyed by violence. Prime Minister said these constituencies have the worst infrastructure and the fewest opportunities, but would allow their children's future to continue to be destroyed by the local drug mafia rather than cooperate with the security services to bring safety to their own constituencies. Earlier today, the opposition People's National Movement criticized the government's plan to establish 30 joint police and army posts, describing the move as a rushed response to rising public concern over crime. Party questioned how the locations were selected, where funding for the initiative will come from, and whether soldiers will be given policing powers. It also argued that the plan does not amount to a comprehensive strategy to tackle crime. Commissioner of Police Alistair Guevaro has officially launched the first police commissioner's football camp, a free 5-day program for 200 boys and girls aged 5 to 16 at the Police Training Academy in St. James. In addition to football training from qualified police FC coaches, participants will also learn important life skills, including discipline, commitment, and critical thinking. The camp ends on August 7th, before moving to the National Cricket Center in Couva on August 10th for children from South Trinidad. Barbadian soca star Mikey has won the 2026 Tune of the Crop title with his hit Look Like a Bajan, the National Cultural Foundation announced. The song received 14 plays from the judges, edging out Lead Pipe's Dawa Shiget, which earned 13 plays, while Shaquille's After All finished third with 12 plays. Mikey collected an additional $10,000 prize, adding to the $200,000 he previously won after capturing both the Power Soca and Sweet Soca titles at the Party Monarch competition. And finally in sport, FIFA's head of global football development, Arsene Wenger, says it was the right decision to abandon plans to allow private investment in FIFA competitions. The proposal, backed by FIFA President Gianni Infantino, would have created a commercial company to manage major tournaments, including the World Cup, with outside investors able to buy stakes. A week after Infantino's investment plan was first released, Wenger issued a statement in which he demanded transparency and integrity from world football's governing body. And that puts a wrap to this hour's news feed inside Cruise Control. Stay tuned for your next one coming up in approximately 1 hour's time. I'm Paris. Good afternoon.
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And this next one is going out to Miss Cheryl Thomas from Renata and the whole Thomas family. 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

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Maybe I just swim. 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

0: I hear that song and I always think about growing up in an era pre-social media where you would have gotten away with a lot of stuff. And AI would not be trying to process you. Oh boy. What a time. How are you coping? Be sure to hit me up in the Star Chat and let me know at 777-4947. Paris is my name. You're inside Cruise Control. We're inside the Sunset Hour. 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Check out the Falls social media pages and mall posters for more details. This promotion runs until October 15th and is NLCB approved. Don't wait until October. Qualify now. Head on down to the Falls at West Mall. And while you're there, refresh yourself like this.
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0: Brought to you this hour with the kind compliments of the Kiss Baking Company. The opposition People's National Movement is criticizing the government's plan to establish 30 joint police and army posts, calling it a rushed response to rising concerns over crime. The party is questioning how the locations were selected, how the initiative will be funded, and whether soldiers will be given policing powers, arguing that the move is not a complete crime-fighting strategy. In response, Prime Minister Kamala Prasad Bisesa, in a strongly worded Facebook post, accused the opposition of opposing the joint security posts and American security assistance while failing to support efforts to tackle crime. She claimed the opposition's stronghold communities are being affected by violence, poor infrastructure, and limited opportunities, and said greater cooperation with the security services is needed. In a follow-up post, the Prime Minister accused opposition MPs, their supporters, and criminal elements of denigrating members of the protective services. A visitor has been detained after prison officers discovered suspected drugs and other contraband hidden inside

0: 7 apples during a routine check at the Golden Grove prison. The Trinidad and Tobago Prison Service said officers seized 54 cigarettes, wrapping paper, and approximately 53 grams of suspected marijuana. Police have seized a firearm, ammunition, and 500 grams of cannabis during an anti-crime exercise in Valencia. Officers from the DCP operations team found the items hidden inside a styrofoam crate during a search of a shed near Pilot Farm Road. And finally, Planning Minister Dr. Kennedy Swarat Singh says the loss of nearly 6,000 jobs during the first 3 months of 2026 does not mean the economy is weakening. He said the declining reflects the usual end of temporary Christmas employment, while noting that compared with the same period last year, employment increased by about 5,100 people. And that puts a wrap to this hour's news feed and a wrap to the news for the day, brought to you with the kind compliments of the Kiss Baking Company. I'm Paris. Good afternoon.
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